0: By the way, it all started like this. So how's your evening so far?
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Oh my, my, oh my, my love, I take one look at you, you're taking me out.

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And you can't control your emotions.

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1: No. Is that the shoe? I don't think so. No.
2: What about these?
1: No.
0: The blue?
1: No. Tuck tie fab.
0: Whoa! All right, let's get wild.

So, final scene. We're at the beach. It almost feels like a date. And you can't control your emotions.

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1: Hoops, Spurs, boots.
0: To the flow now, ooh.

0: Oh, by the way, it all started like this. So how's your evening so far?
1: Don't be a barbecue.